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Jaws dropping when she walking, kind of thing that happen often. More than just a little happy, shutting down a city block. The latest gears, what she wear, you see the sun in the air. Fashion week, oh yeah, throwing money in the air. I'm just happy with my lady, other girls that wanna hate her. It comes with the territory, ball players wanna date her. All we got is loyalty, I'm treating you like royalty.

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Some are dead, and some are living. In my life, I've loved them all.

But of all these friends and lovers, there is no one compares with you. And these memories lose their meaning when I think of love as something new. Though I know I'll never lose affection for people and things that went before. I know I'll often stop and think about them. In my life, I'll love you more.